0: 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Rise
1: up! Amid the ongoing Middle East war, the Energy Regulatory Commission has ordered a 3-month nationwide suspension of electricity disconnections for consumers unable to pay their power bills. The order covers unpaid electricity bills for the May to July 2026 billing periods for both residential and non-residential consumers. Schools will be cleaned and repaired from June 1st to 5th for the opening of classes on June 8th. Soliciting Brigada Escuela fees from parents or legal guardians, volunteers, partners, and stakeholders is prohibited. After almost a month of firefighting, the Navota sanitary landfill blaze will be extinguished by May 11th. It would take around 4 to 5 more days before we can put out the fire, especially now that the supply of soil for fire suppression has increased. 6 in 10 Filipinos trust and were satisfied with the performance of the Philippine National Police. 10% said they somewhat distrust the PNP, while 8% said they strongly distrust the police force. The remaining 19% were ambivalent. The PNP's latest trust and performance ratings dropped from 71% and 73%, respectively.

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1: Amid the ongoing Middle East war, the Energy Regulatory Commission has ordered a three-month nationwide suspension of electricity disconnections for consumers unable to pay their power bills. The order covers unpaid electricity bills for the May to July 2026 billing periods for both residential and non-residential consumers. Schools will be cleaned and repaired from June 1st to 5th for the opening of classes on June 8th. Soliciting Brigada Escuela fees from parents or legal guardians, volunteers, partners, and stakeholders is prohibited. After almost a month of firefighting, the Navota sanitary landfill blaze will be extinguished by May 11th. It would take around 4 to 5 more days before we can put out the fire, especially now that the supply of soil for fire suppression has increased. 6 in 10 Filipinos trust and were satisfied with the performance of the Philippine National Police. 10% said they somewhat distrust the PNP, while 8% said they strongly distrust the police force. The remaining 19% were ambivalent. The PNP's latest trust and performance ratings dropped from 71% and 73%, respectively.

0: 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Rise
1: up! Amid the ongoing Middle East war, the Energy Regulatory Commission has ordered a 3-month nationwide suspension of electricity disconnections for consumers unable to pay their power bills. The order covers unpaid electricity bills for the May to July 2026 billing periods for both residential and non-residential consumers. Schools will be cleaned and repaired from June 1st to 5th for the opening of classes on June 8th. Soliciting Brigada Escuela fees from parents or legal guardians, volunteers, partners, and stakeholders is prohibited. After almost a month of firefighting, the Navota sanitary landfill blaze will be extinguished by May 11th. It would take around 4 to 5 more days before we can put out the fire, especially now that the supply of soil for fire suppression has increased. 6 in 10 Filipinos trust and were satisfied with the performance of the Philippine National Police. 10% said they somewhat distrust the PNP, while 8% said they strongly distrust the police force. The remaining 19% were ambivalent. The PNP's latest trust and performance ratings dropped from 71% and 73%, respectively.

0: 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Rise
1: up! This is By the Way. C.S. Lewis, the great Christian author, once said, "The only problem I ever had with Christianity were Christians." You might be able to share that sentiment. You may have a living faith, share in the many great truths of God's Word, and seek to serve the Lord. But other Christians sometimes disappoint and confuse you. Their thoughts and words and activities do not always seem consistent with Christianity. But we can't judge Christianity alone on the actions of others. And it might be well to consider how our thoughts, words, and actions are confusing. Thank God for His gift of forgiveness for us and for others, and for never forgetting that Christ is the ultimate example and Savior. This is By the Way.

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1: Amid the ongoing Middle East war, the Energy Regulatory Commission has ordered a three-month nationwide suspension of electricity disconnections for consumers unable to pay their power bills. The order covers unpaid electricity bills for the May to July 2026 billing periods for both residential and non-residential consumers. Schools will be cleaned and repaired from June 1st to 5th for the opening of classes on June 8th. Soliciting Brigada Escuela fees from parents or legal guardians, volunteers, partners, and stakeholders is prohibited. After almost a month of firefighting, the Navota sanitary landfill blaze will be extinguished by May 11th. It would take around 4 to 5 more days before we can put out the fire, especially now that the supply of soil for fire suppression has increased. 6 in 10 Filipinos trust and were satisfied with the performance of the Philippine National Police. 10% said they somewhat distrust the PNP, while 8% said they strongly distrust the police force. The remaining 19% were ambivalent. The PNP's latest trust and performance ratings dropped from 71% and 73%, respectively.

0: 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Rise
1: up! Amid the ongoing Middle East war, the Energy Regulatory Commission has ordered a 3-month nationwide suspension of electricity disconnections for consumers unable to pay their power bills. The order covers unpaid electricity bills for the May to July 2026 billing periods for both residential and non-residential consumers. Schools will be cleaned and repaired from June 1st to 5th for the opening of classes on June 8th. Soliciting Brigada Escuela fees from parents or legal guardians, volunteers, partners, and stakeholders is prohibited. After almost a month of firefighting, the Navota sanitary landfill blaze will be extinguished by May 11th. It would take around 4 to 5 more days before we can put out the fire, especially now that the supply of soil for fire suppression has increased. 6 in 10 Filipinos trust and were satisfied with the performance of the Philippine National Police. 10% said they somewhat distrust the PNP, while 8% said they strongly distrust the police force. The remaining 19% were ambivalent. The PNP's latest trust and performance ratings dropped from 71% and 73%, respectively.

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1: Amid the ongoing Middle East war, the Energy Regulatory Commission has ordered a 3-month nationwide suspension of electricity disconnections for consumers unable to pay their power bills. The order covers unpaid electricity bills for the May to July 2026 billing periods for both residential and non-residential consumers. Schools will be cleaned and repaired from June 1st to 5th for the opening of classes on June 8th. Soliciting Brigada Escuela fees from parents or legal guardians, volunteers, partners, and stakeholders is prohibited. After almost a month of firefighting, the Navota sanitary landfill blaze will be extinguished by May 11th. It would take around 4 to 5 more days before we can put out the fire, especially now that the supply of soil for fire suppression has increased. 6 in 10 Filipinos trust and were satisfied with the performance of the Philippine National Police. 10% said they somewhat distrust the PNP, while 8% said they strongly distrust the police force. The remaining 19% were ambivalent. The PNP's latest trust and performance ratings dropped from 71% and 73%, respectively.

0: 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Rise
1: up! Amid the ongoing Middle East war, the Energy Regulatory Commission has ordered a three-month nationwide suspension of electricity disconnections for consumers unable to pay their power bills. The order covers unpaid electricity bills for the May to July 2026 billing periods for both residential and non-residential consumers. Schools will be cleaned and repaired from June 1st to 5th for the opening of classes on June 8th. Soliciting Brigada Escuela fees from parents or legal guardians, volunteers, partners, and stakeholders is prohibited. After almost a month of firefighting, the Navota sanitary landfill blaze will be extinguished by May 11th. It would take around 4 to 5 more days before we can put out the fire, especially now that the supply of soil for fire suppression has increased. 6 in 10 Filipinos trust and were satisfied with the performance of the Philippine National Police. 10% said they somewhat distrust the PNP, while 8% said they strongly distrust the police force. The remaining 19% were ambivalent. The PNP's latest trust and performance ratings dropped from 71% and 73%, respectively.

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5: Hello and welcome to God's Promises, a brief 5-minute audio visit with the promises that God has for you and for me. I'm Pastor Ed Brady. Happy to have you along for the next few minutes. Listen, and we're both going to learn more about God and His promises and His love for us, an unconditional love that's offered to us no matter what we've done, no matter how we've sinned, no matter how we've turned our back on God or gone away from God for months or years. He welcomes you home, just like the story in the Bible of the prodigal son, where one of the two sons asked for his inheritance, went away, squandered it, and when he came home, the father ran to him, put his arms around him, and welcomed him home. I'd like to say that if you've been away from God for a while or away from church for a while, come home. Your Father in heaven is waiting for you to welcome you with open arms.
3: Hallelujah!
5: For the past few programs on God's promises, we've been looking at a glossary of Christian terms and unpacking those a little bit so we both can understand them better. The glossary simply lists alphabetically A, B, C. We're up to the D's, and the first term that we hear frequently used with regard to Christianity, a spiritual being that Christians have to fight against, under D we find demons. Demons are spirit beings who serve Satan. They're essentially fallen angels. Approximately one-third of the original angel population who lost their former position in heaven along with Satan for their rebellion against God. If you look at the Bible in Revelation chapter 12, you're going to find the story about how Satan wanted to be equal with God. He was Lucifer, the angel of light, and the angels who turned against God have fallen from grace with God and now serve Satan. Are they real? Yes. If there's good spirits, there's bad spirits. Put on your full armor of God, plead the blood, and cover yourself with the blood of Jesus, and that'll help protect you from the demons that do exist in our world on a spiritual realm.
1: Yeah, I see.
5: Speaking of angels, one of the things I like to bring to light in circumstances like this is when we die, we don't become angels.
4: What?
5: The movies or cartoons talk about when I get my wings. We don't become angels. Angels are a separate creation, just like, cows and bulls are different than birds and dogs and cats. They're all separate forms of creation. Humans and angels are different. When you die and leave this world, because you're saved by grace through faith in Jesus Christ, you'll go to heaven and be you, a perfect you, in a resurrection body. But nowhere in the Bible does it say we get wings and become angels. Continuing with our list, D, denying self, to place God's wills and desires above your own. That's in Matthew 16:24. It's a good idea if you do a word search in a Christian source on denying self, to put your will aside and do what God calls you to do. D, devotions, an important time, personal time of fellowship and communion, private time with God, Bible study, prayer, worship. 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Please make a date with God and have devotions every day. If you're lucky, you can do it at the same time in the same place so that your mind is in the right mood to receive blessings from God, a word from God. Try it every day. Pick a time, a place, and have your daily devotions.
1: Yeah, okay.
5: Under the D's, we find discipleship, the process of making other disciples, the practice of introducing people to Jesus Christ. In Matthew chapter 28, Jesus says, "Go teach everybody what I've taught you." One simple way to do that is with your neighbor next door or the person across the street. Just mention briefly, "Hey, if you ever want to go to church with me Sunday, I'd be happy to give you a ride." Well, those are some terms that begin with D, and I'm delighted that you're listening. We'll pick up where we left off next time on God's Promises. I'm Pastor Ed Brady. 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Believe that. 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

Christian Music Rewind and Avalon knocking on heaven's door as the classics live on this week. And I'm Shawn Michaels. Hey, if you were around Christian music in 1993, you might remember Clay Cross as an overnight sensation. But in reality, Clay had overcome stage fright, forcing himself to perform at a local amusement park, and also worked part-time as a FedEx deliverer. But that all changed when the song I Surrender All was released. The song skyrocketed his name and debut album to number one on the charts. And here's that classic Clay Cross hit that lives on, I Surrender All, here at Christian Music Rewind.

We're heading back to 1991 this week on the Retro Top 3 Countdown. It was a week that saw the first Sonic the Hedgehog game published by Sega. And on the Christian music charts, there were three big hits, starting with Margaret Becker at number 3 from her Simple House CD. This is Look Me in the Eye on Christian Music Rewind's Retro Top 3 Countdown.

0: Well, this week in 1991, For Him had a near chart topper with A Man You Would Write About. And it sits at number two on this Christian Music Rewind Retro Top 3 Countdown. Here's For Him's Andy Christman getting inside the music on that song.
1: Now, I think a song comes along every once in a while that really shapes a Christian's attitude about his walk with God. And I know the first time I heard this song that it really touched me deeply, because I've always read through the Bible thinking, you know, what would I do in that circumstance? What would I do if I was a shepherd boy like David and I faced a giant like Goliath, or if I had been chosen king of Israel, or if I even knew that God was gonna to write down what I did in my lifetime so that people for thousands and thousands of years would read about my life and be encouraged. If we live our lives as Christians thinking that God's going to write down everything that we do and that people are going to read about it for all time, that I wonder if that would shape the way we walk, the way we love Jesus, and the way we treat other people.

number two this week in 1991 for him with A Man You Would Write About. It's the Christian Music Rewind Retro Top 3 Countdown for this week in 1991. Well, BB and CeCe Winans were not only topping the charts in Christian music, but also in the mainstream R&B charts. And the song that was causing all the ruckus is Addictive Love, number one this week in 1991 on the Christian Music Rewind Retro Top 3 Countdown. Yeah.

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1: Hi, it's Kaylin, and I was wanting to hear DC's Talk new thing. If you could get that on, I'd love it.
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0: Well, this is Christian Music Rewind, playing the biggest hits in classic Christian music. And Stephen Curtis Chapman's 1996 album, Signs of Life, may have been full of hits, but as Stephen will tell you, the songwriting didn't come easy at first.
1: I didn't feel particularly inspired or compelled even to write music at that point. I felt like this is just a personal thing that needs to be going on, and I don't need to be trying to figure out, well, okay, how does this translate into a song? You know, I always catch myself in that process of going, God, maybe I'm just praying this prayer because I really want to write better songs. You know, I want to have a more powerful ministry in the lives of others. So it really turned into a time of soul searching as I started to pray about and think about what was that burning heart passion that started in my life when I was a boy of 8, 9, 10 years old, when a revival swept through my little hometown of Paducah, Kentucky, when I came to know the Lord. And the passion that was associated with that, as I think back on that time and how I've, even as I've grown older, have I grown colder, you know, and all of those kinds of questions. So I went back and revisited some of those places, walked through the retreat center that I used to, as a kid, go to on summer youth retreats with my church youth group. I went home and visited with my family. It was really some reminders of where God had brought me, of, you know, the journey that he had allowed me to travel on, and the people that had been a part of that in my life. And that began to inspire a lot of the songs.
0: 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On the

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Karen from New York is delving deep into her archives from an 80s worship tune by Leslie Phillips. And while Leslie has since changed her name to Sam, her song Strength of My Life sings a song of a God that will never change. It's a classic request that lives on Christian Music Rewind.

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1: 1995 was a big year for Michael O'Brien. He released his debut album and opened up on a tour with the group he would later join, New Song. And Michael O'Brien's debut hit, Nothing's Gonna Turn Me Around, would reach the top five on the charts.
2: Yeah, that song that I wrote with my buddy Reggie Hamm, and basically it was just a statement of me coming out as a solo artist going, hey, you know what, I'm devoted to you, Christ, and nothing's gonna, you know, keep me from singing about you and living my life for you. So that song came out of that experience, my very, very first single. Coming out of that lifestyle before I gave my life to Christ, then being a Christian, it's like, boom, this is what it's all about. So.

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That's Celebrate New Life, a song that features a cameo appearance by none other than Whitney Houston. I'm Shawn Michaels, and I hope to see you back here again next week. And I'll have more interviews, requests, and of course, the classics. And don't forget to leave me a request by phone or text. 262-3-REWIND is the number. 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

0: 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Rise
1: up! Amid the ongoing Middle East war, the Energy Regulatory Commission has ordered a 3-month nationwide suspension of electricity disconnections for consumers unable to pay their power bills. The order covers unpaid electricity bills for the May to July 2026 billing periods for both residential and non-residential consumers. Schools will be cleaned and repaired from June 1st to 5th for the opening of classes on June 8th. Soliciting Brigada Escuela fees from parents or legal guardians, volunteers, partners, and stakeholders is prohibited. After almost a month of firefighting, the Navota sanitary landfill blaze will be extinguished by May 11th. It would take around 4 to 5 more days before we can put out the fire, especially now that the supply of soil for fire suppression has increased. 6 in 10 Filipinos trust and were satisfied with the performance of the Philippine National Police. 10% said they somewhat distrust the PNP, while 8% said they strongly distrust the police force. The remaining 19% were ambivalent. The PNP's latest trust and performance ratings dropped from 71% and 73%, respectively.
2: Rise up!

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1: Rise up! Amid the ongoing Middle East war, the Energy Regulatory Commission has ordered a three-month nationwide suspension of electricity disconnections for consumers unable to pay their power bills. The order covers unpaid electricity bills for the May to July 2026 billing periods for both residential and non-residential consumers. Schools will be cleaned and repaired from June 1st to 5th for the opening of classes on June 8th. Soliciting Brigada Escuela fees from parents or legal guardians, volunteers, partners, and stakeholders is prohibited. After almost a month of firefighting, the Navota sanitary landfill blaze will be extinguished by May 11th. It would take around 4 to 5 more days before we can put out the fire, especially now that the supply of soil for fire suppression has increased. 6 in 10 Filipinos trust and were satisfied with the performance of the Philippine National Police. 10% said they somewhat distrust the PNP, while 8% said they strongly distrust the police force. The remaining 19% were ambivalent. The PNP's latest trust and performance ratings dropped from 71% and 73%, respectively.

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1: Amid the ongoing Middle East war, the Energy Regulatory Commission has ordered a three-month nationwide suspension of electricity disconnections for consumers unable to pay their power bills. The order covers unpaid electricity bills for the May to July 2026 billing periods for both residential and non-residential consumers. Schools will be cleaned and repaired from June 1st to 5th for the opening of classes on June 8th. Soliciting Brigada Escuela fees from parents or legal guardians, volunteers, partners, and stakeholders is prohibited. After almost a month of firefighting, the Navota sanitary landfill blaze will be extinguished by May 11th. It would take around 4 to 5 more days before we can put out the fire, especially now that the supply of soil for fire suppression has increased. 6 in 10 Filipinos trust and were satisfied with the performance of the Philippine National Police. 10% said they somewhat distrust the PNP, while 8% said they strongly distrust the police force. The remaining 19% were ambivalent. The PNP's latest trust and performance ratings dropped from 71% and 73%, respectively.

face this loneliness alone. Making well with my soul. I need a peace that only heaven knows.

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1: Amid the ongoing Middle East war, the Energy Regulatory Commission has ordered a three-month nationwide suspension of electricity disconnections for consumers unable to pay their power bills. The order covers unpaid electricity bills for the May to July 2026 billing periods for both residential and non-residential consumers. Schools will be cleaned and repaired from June 1st to 5th for the opening of classes on June 8th. Soliciting Brigada Escuela fees from parents or legal guardians, volunteers, partners, and stakeholders is prohibited. After almost a month of firefighting, the Navota sanitary landfill blaze will be extinguished by May 11th. It would take around 4 to 5 more days before we can put out the fire, especially now that the supply of soil for fire suppression has increased. 6 in 10 Filipinos trust and were satisfied with the performance of the Philippine National Police. 10% said they somewhat distrust the PNP, while 8% said they strongly distrust the police force. The remaining 19% were ambivalent. The PNP's latest trust and performance ratings dropped from 71% and 73%, respectively.

We're going to sing about the name of Jesus Christ, the name of the Lord. And it's our desire tonight that we would just lift His name above all other names. Can you just close your eyes for a moment and say this name, Jesus? Say it again, Jesus. What does that name mean to us tonight? What does it mean to you tonight? When I speak the name of Jesus, it's as though I can see His face and I can sense His arms wrapped around me. And I realize that there's so much power and dynamic in that name that my life forever has been changed. Praise His name. That's what we're going to do tonight. Let's do it now.

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1: Amid the ongoing Middle East war, the Energy Regulatory Commission has ordered a three-month nationwide suspension of electricity disconnections for consumers unable to pay their power bills. The order covers unpaid electricity bills for the May to July 2026 billing periods for both residential and non-residential consumers. Schools will be cleaned and repaired from June 1st to 5th for the opening of classes on June 8th. Soliciting Brigada Escuela fees from parents or legal guardians, volunteers, partners, and stakeholders is prohibited. After almost a month of firefighting, the Navota sanitary landfill blaze will be extinguished by May 11th. It would take around 4 to 5 more days before we can put out the fire, especially now that the supply of soil for fire suppression has increased. 6 in 10 Filipinos trust and were satisfied with the performance of the Philippine National Police. 10% said they somewhat distrust the PNP, while 8% said they strongly distrust the police force. The remaining 19% were ambivalent. The PNP's latest trust and performance ratings dropped from 71% and 73%, respectively.

0: 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Rise
1: up! This is By the Way. A friend reminded me recently that when God shaped Adam at the dawn of time, he breathed into his nostrils the breath of life. And my friend then went on to ask, do you think God stopped breathing life into those he created? If the correct answer is no, then every breath you take is a breath of life from God. Think of it, not just the air you breathe is a gift from God, but your every breath is a gift from God. From the very moment you are born, you have breathed the breath of life. So, take a deep breath. It's a new day that the Lord has made. Rejoice and be glad in it. Just a thought from By the Way.

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2: Welcome to God's Promises, an uplifting feature that will inspire you with God's Word, the Bible. I'm Pastor Ed Brady. It's my hope and prayer that in just a few minutes, you'll feel much better than you do right now, because Jesus loves you. Because of the inspiration of Scripture and the Holy Spirit, and because you can have faith and hope in God's promises that God has made to you and me. Whether you have great faith or faith as small as a mustard seed, God's promises include the fact that God loves you unconditionally. God promises you and me, in His Word, Holy Scripture, that I will give you rest. I will strengthen you. God answers every prayer, sometimes with a yes, sometimes with a no. And we don't like it when God says no to us.
3: Yeah, you got that right.
2: In Scripture, God tells us to make our yes be yes or our no be no. Maybe the request that you or I have made of God is not in His divine will for our lives. Maybe we're not ready for a yes answer to our prayer yet. And what good father would say yes to every request from his child? Our Father in heaven knows that a no answer to his child's prayer request may be the right answer for right now. God's promises also include, I believe in you, I am for you, I will not fail you, I will provide for you. All these promises are clearly posted in the Bible so you can believe them.
4: Yeah, okay.
2: And God also promises, I will be with you. In the New Testament, we learned that Jesus said, I'll never leave you or forsake you. Hebrews 13:5. And in the Old Testament, also, we find, be strong and courageous. Do not be afraid and do not panic before them. For the Lord your God will personally go ahead of you. He will neither fail you nor abandon you. Deuteronomy 31:6. God offers us a peaceful life, no matter what circumstances we're in, because Jesus said, peace I leave with you, my peace I give you. I do not give to you as the world gives. Do not let your hearts be troubled and do not be afraid. John 14:27. You know, we all feel like we're drowning in the pain and problems of life from time to time. But remember what God said, when you go through deep waters, I will be with you. When you go through rivers of difficulty, you will not drown. When you walk through the fire of oppression, you will not be burned up. The flames will not consume you. You'll find that in Isaiah 43, verse 2. An associate of mine at work said that change is inevitable, and growth from change is optional. Change comes to all of us, but God promises to be with us through it all. And yours truly, Ed Brady, said the only two constants in life are Christ and change. Christ and change. They're both always with us. Here are a few more of God's promises in Psalms 37:28. For the Lord loves the just and will not forsake his faithful ones. They'll be protected forever, but the offspring of the wicked will be cut off. And one of my favorite promises from God is, I, the Lord, know the plans I have for you. Not to harm you, but to give you hope and a great future. Jeremiah 29:11. Please remember, it's not enough just to hear God's promises. We have to have faith that they're true. Faith pleases God. And we have to take meaningful action to apply God's promises to our lives so that you and I can receive the blessing. God could put out a big buffet of wonderful food in front of you, but if you don't take any of it, you'll never enjoy any of it. The same is true with blessings. The same is true with any gift freely given by God to you and me. Accept the blessings, okay? Believe and receive.
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0: 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Rise
1: up! There are 215 members of the House of Representatives who have indicated support for the impeachment of Vice President Sara Duterte, Bicol Saro Party List Rep, according to Terry Ridden. The number matched last year's tally in the first impeachment case against Duterte. With the country already facing economic challenges, the Bureau of Customs failed to auction off six luxury cars that would have added $69.8 million to the BOC's coffers. Bidding failed due to the absence of registered bidders. Two fires broke out in Taguig on Wednesday, leaving three people dead after being trapped at their home. An elderly couple aged 65 and 67 and a stroke patient died at the scene. After police launched an intensified manhunt for his arrest, a motorist who fled without paying 1,500 pesos worth of fuel at a gas station in Quezon City surrendered to authorities. The suspect personally apologized to the pump attendant. He also paid 1,500 pesos in fuel. Despite paying for the fuel, the QCPD still filed a complaint for estafa against the suspect before the city prosecutor's office.